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On the way, Black Label Society to get you pumped for the pit. But first, we got to get pumped for the pit for Five Finger Death Punch. 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This one features Baby Metal. It's called The End. 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
0: It's time to level up your look with gear from the new Razer 947-1047 merch store. 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

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That's Twisting the Knife. I'm Pete Burns, and coming up on September 6th at the Rave in Milwaukee, Razor 94.7 104.7 is welcoming Hatebreed on the Summer Slaughter Tour. 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

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Right now, let's get you pumped for the pit for the Pretty Reckless. 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

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That is new rock from Billy Morrison featuring Sully Erna from Godsmack and Nuno Bettencourt from the band Extreme. Song's called Becoming. Billy's solo album Hollow will be out in August. Coming up, we have new rock from Five Finger Death Punch, but first it's Funeral Portrait Holy Water on the Raisin.

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That's getting you pumped for the pit. Wage War there in Madison, November 6th, playing the Sylvie. And the Razor, we got your tickets. 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

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That's New Rock from Dead Sugar, Inland the Prey. I'm Pete Burns, and this Friday night, get out to the Rest Center in Green Bay. 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Also, a Blitz the Cook apron giveaway, plus the chance to win one of two grills. 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

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That one's called Villainous. Right now, we need to get pumped for the pit for Sleep Theory. 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

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I'm Pete Burns, and Razor 94.7, 104.7 is welcoming Hatebreed on the Summer Slaughter Tour. 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

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I'm Pete Burns, and we are just minutes away from the Midnight Mosh Pit in 30 minutes commercial-free metal. 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

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ST, yeah, they kicked ass at Milwaukee Metal Fest. And then Psycho Michael, he did his own set the following day. Yeah, they kicked ass as well. I'm the Crusher, Pete Burns. Right now we have brand new stuff from Witch Club Satan. This one's called The Kids Will Kill Us. 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

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You can just call him Southpaw for short. This is from their upcoming album, The Standard, which will be out July 31st. It's called Run Game. 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

0: 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That is Madball Rebel Kids. It's from their upcoming album, Not Your Kingdom, which will be out July 24th. I'm the Crusher, Pete Burns. 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
1: Today is another First Alert weather day. Increasing clouds, afternoon storms could be severe. Hail, high winds, heavy rainfall, isolated tornadoes possible. High of 82. Evening thunder, then clearing overnight. Breezy, less humid, a low of 57. Tomorrow, Friday, high of 78. Breezy, comfortable, mostly sunny. From the WBY First Alert Weather Center, I'm meteorologist Steve Balon.
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15: 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Free Beer, Hot Wings, Steve Kelly, Maitland. It's my list on the way later this hour. 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

0: I'm surprised you can hear it for as far as you can. For as far as that thing's flying.
1: Yeah.
2: He must have had it pretty crazy. Loud, right?
3: Yeah.
2: There would have been a time where I would have been like, oh, you ruined a Bluetooth speaker. But now they're like, you get one if you ask for the right kind of bag at the checkout.
1: Mm-hmm. Yeah.
2: They've come down in price.
3: There was one Memorial Day. We were headed to the beach, so we stopped at Dollar General to stock up on snacks and sunscreen or whatever. And even there, they had a Bluetooth Frisbee. And that thing was insane. But it definitely wasn't as effective as that is, like, where you could hear it from super far away.
2: Such a weird thing.
3: But it was really funny to hear the sound disappear, and then you knew it was getting closer as the sweet sounds of Nickelback came back at you.
2: That's hilarious. That is such an American thing.
3: Oh, yeah.
2: I need a Frisbee that plays music.
1: It needs to do two things.
2: Why don't you stop at one of the many dollar stores on your way to wherever you're going? It works. Have you, okay, I'm behind on the times in this. I only learned what dirty sodas were about a month ago. Like, the kids were like, hey, can we get some of those dirty sodas? I don't know. What are you talking about?
4: Yeah, the concept of them I understand now. I didn't know the terminology. I didn't know that had a name.
2: But then my wife's like, you don't know what dirty sodas are? I'm like,
0: I still have no clue what they are. What's a dirty soda?
2: Soda with stuff in it?
4: Like a lot of stuff.
2: Sort of like coffee with lots of different fun things in it. You know, because sodas weren't sweet before.
4: Yeah, gotcha. Fruit juices, whipped creams, creamers, things like that.
3: Yeah, they can take like this energy drink and they'll add, so it's like raspberry lemon, and they'll add some like sweet cream to it, maybe a couple different flavorings, and make it creamy and fancy.
0: Undrinkable.
2: Well,
3: to you.
2: But for like the teens, when we did go to Arby's, who got dirty Dr. Peppers or whatever, it was like I let them get milkshakes. It was ridiculous. But not surprisingly, doctors are warning you about these high-calorie drinks.
5: Yeah. So we're going to start off with Brian's Dirty Soda.
6: Oh, nice.
5: So this is Dr. Pepper. I'm going to put a few squirts of coconut in here. We'll do a little bit of cream and even a little bit of candy.
6: So this is a dirty soda, and what makes it dirty is you're putting all this cream and...
5: Exactly. Everyone's looking for an elevated party drink to have that they can share with both kids and adults, teens alike. And, you know, we also watched The Mormon Wives. We saw what a fad it was becoming.
6: Ooh, nice.
5: And we looked at our town and the events you're already attending and said, our families, our communities would love this too.
4: Yeah, of course. They're bad for you.
2: They're terrible.
4: You know,
2: they were saying it could add as many as 500 calories to a drink. Is there anyone who's like, no, this is fine? Like, they don't need that warning. It's like the annual, hey, it gets hot in cars.
0: Is soda or don't have a heart attack soda shoveling enough for you?
4: Yeah. I mean, I get it a little bit. Like, when I was a kid, it was, you know, the rare treat where you'd have a root beer float or a Coke float, you know, a Coke and vanilla ice cream. And that was fun. But I think people are getting to the point. There's a lot of people that do this crap every single day.
2: Mm-hmm.
4: And it is bad for, I mean, you know, you got to have some moderation. You got to be a parent once in a while, too. You go, yeah, you can't have three of these a day.
3: I have seen people, though, and I kind of want to try it, where they take an energy drink, like a Monster or something, and they'll add like a protein shake to it. So it's like a dirty soda, but energy and protein.
4: It sounds terrible, though.
2: That's like the 2026 answer to vodka and Red Bull.
3: Exactly.
2: Like, it's the same people, just now they're adults.
3: Mm-hmm.
4: And believing it's healthy.
3: Yeah.
2: Relatively speaking, I guess it's an improvement. It's my list on the way. We've done it again. This time we didn't even talk about time.
7: We did. We had an topics. Idea.
8: Yeah. I have six to run through with you guys.
2: Okay.
8: You want me to say something now?
2: You can, yeah. Let's do this.
8: Red flags that you're really attracted to.
2: Okay.
0: Might be autobiographical.
8: Okay. Or your funniest red flags. Sports and the rules you would add or change.
2: Ooh.
8: Which is pretty good because we're talking about like the Knicks and everything.
2: Okay.
8: People who left a lasting impression on you. They can be real people, famous people that you love, cartoons, funny things like that. And things you wish you could say to someone. Again.
2: Well, I liked every one of those.
8: Pretty strong, right?
2: I don't know.
8: Six, five.
2: I'm sure I'm attracted to some red flags, but I would struggle to think of that.
4: That one's a little bit tougher. Yeah, I don't long for red flags.
8: Yeah, just there the are ones certainly that you're like, why am I attracted to that?
2: Yeah. I bet if I need to look at a list of common female red flags that men need to be aware of, and then I'll probably go, oh, no, I like that.
8: But maybe like sports and the rules that you would add or change.
0: I like that one.
4: Yeah, that one could be pretty fun.
2: Will you read them again? Because I was going to read some, but now I don't even need
8: red flags that you're really attracted to. Your funniest red flags.
2: By that, do you mean the funniest red flags that you have that, like, that I have?
8: Yeah.
2: Or, like, just, okay.
8: Yeah. Sports and the rules that you would add or change. Like, for example, you would play basketball, but only with one arm. Like, your other arm is taped to your side the whole time.
2: Okay.
8: That would be hilarious.
2: Would change very little for me.
8: So funny. people who left a lasting impression on you, real famous cartoons, it doesn't matter. You could bring up a teacher from fifth grade. You could tell me a quote from SpongeBob that, for whatever reason, changed your life.
2: Yeah.
8: And things that you wish you could say to somebody. Again, it could be a cartoon, a real person in your life, a political figure, whatever.
2: Okay. Anybody have a favorite?
4: I mean, I like the sports one.
0: I do, too.
8: The sports one's funny. Mm-hmm.
2: Sports one, wish you could say, and the people who made an impact. Those would be my top three. You want to do the sports one? Rules you would change in sports. Can be anything. 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It's my list. 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
10: Today is another First Alert weather day. Increasing clouds, afternoon storms, could be severe, hail, high winds, heavy rainfall, isolated tornadoes possible, high of 82. Evening thunder, then clearing overnight, breezy, less humid, a low of 57. Tomorrow, Friday, high of 78, breezy, comfortable, mostly sunny. From the WBY First Alert Weather Center, I'm meteorologist Steve Balon.
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0: Steven Andrew Michael McKiernan.
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2: Every Thursday, it's a round of It's My List. Top three something or other every time. And you defend your list.
42: It's my list.
2: Kelly suggested top rule changes you would make in sports. There is no logical reason why anything will be rejected. Like, you can make it. It's yours. Top three. Kelly, you want to go first since it was yours?
8: Ooh, yeah, I'll go first. So my top three rules that I would change in sports, starting with number one, in hockey, one person would have to be wearing rollerblades on each side of the team.
0: Is that seriously? One of your
8: rules? Yeah. Yeah, one person on each side would have to be wearing rollerblades. Obviously, still playing on ice. None of the other rules change.
2: So
0: I have word for word ice hockey, but one player on the team has to have one or one team has to have one player on the ice at all times wearing rollerblades.
8: Yeah, see, I want both teams have to have one. And it doesn't have to be team captain. They can play it strategically if they want. Doesn't matter. Rollerblades whole time.
2: So even if they change lines, like they do on the fly in hockey?
8: I don't know what that means. Mm-hmm. But
2: they substitute during live action. It's the only sport where you do that.
0: Well, there needs to be a designated rollerblader.
8: Yep,
2: so you got to have like four or five rollerblade dudes.
8: Yeah.
0: Okay. Either that or some kind of advanced technology where your skates can go from ice skate to roller, like wheels flip down.
2: That sounds awesome, actually.
0: Yeah.
2: I've never been on rollerblades for very long.
8: You ever been on rollerblades on ice?
2: No, that seems it's impossible.
1: Be really
2: right?
1: Hard.
8: I know.
2: Like it's not possible to do that, right?
1: You'd probably want a little bit of a grippier wheel than your typical street
8: straight
1: wheel.
8: Up regular,
1: oh, it has to be a street wheel.
2: You can't even stud them like motorcycles for racing.
8: Can't evolve any further for the sport. It just has to be a regular old pair of rollerblades
0: from Kmart.
8: From Kmart for sure, if you can find one of those.
2: Yeah.
8: And
2: it's gonna be hard.
8: I feel like it's gonna be more for just entertainment purposes because there will be a hockey game going on and then two rollerbladers trying to figure out what the hell they're doing on ice.
2: I like it.
8: I think it's cool.
2: I like it a lot. Before you continue, I just want to point out there's gonna be some real sport heads who are gonna be annoyed with us. Because I see a lot of the things coming in. They're legitimate rule changes people would make, which you're welcome to do that, too.
8: Oh, yeah.
2: I don't think you're going to get that from any of the five of us.
8: No.
0: Whatever sports.
1: Well, actually, I would like all the things I'm thinking of.
8: So. Yeah, me too. Me too, for sure.
2: They're not. I don't think any of ours are plausible or likely.
1: I mean, mine are all plausible.
2: Like change the scoring for field goals. Actually call traveling. Stuff like that.
8: So, anyway, back to you. Boring.
2: Mm-hmm. Yeah.
8: My second rule that I would change involves the sport of baseball. I think the batter should be blindfolded from start to finish.
1: So like a Jedi in training when they put the blast helmet on?
8: Yeah.
1: Like, find it?
8: Like, the pitcher needs to be like, here it comes. And so they kind of know when the ball is coming.
2: You want it to play like blind people where the baseball beeps?
1: Yeah, like beep, beep baseball.
8: They have that. Awesome. Perfect. We'll use that. And then the bases can have, like, essential oils on them. So they have, like, some sort of sense of direction.
0: Oh, so they can't even take the blindfold off after they get a hit.
8: They are blindfolded from home base all the way back to home base if they get all the way around.
0: Got it.
8: So they're just guessing.
2: They're racing. Tonight's baseball game brought to you by Tropical Orange.
8: Yeah.
2: That's the essential oils on first and third.
8: Yeah, and what would be great is
2: Hernandez, like, run to Lavender.
8: Yeah, thank you. Lavender at third. And, like, they could sponsor the blindfold. That would be so great. Imagine the blindfold being sponsored, like, right there on their face.
2: You know it would be.
8: That'd be awesome. So my number three rule that I would change involves every sport. I think one person should be extremely sticky. I think that
2: for every sport,
8: but it would work really, really well in contact sports like football and basketball and other sports that involve contact, because that person who is sticky can be really strategic. You know, like maybe you just throw the ball at the stickiest person knowing that it's going to latch on. And that's where you're going. Or you use that person as a distraction because as they are sticky, they get others sticky.
2: But it, like, so sticky, like if someone touches them, they struggle to get away.
8: Yeah.
2: That's very sticky.
8: Yeah, very sticky. And then you can reapply the sticky level, the level of stick per timeout or whatever.
2: We have a stick'em timeout.
8: Yeah.
0: Okay.
2: There was a dude, I forget who it was in the NFL, before they banned, the guys would use what they called stick'em. And it was basically.
8: Oh, yeah. And the gloves?
2: Yeah.
8: Yeah.
2: And there was one guy who they always talked about, like, if he caught the football. Like, if he got one hand on it, he could just stick a flat hand out, and it would stick to his hand, like those Velcro games used to play.
1: Like, somebody else on the team would have to pull it off of his glove.
2: Yeah.
1: Yeah.
8: Yep, those are my three.
2: All right, who's next?
0: Those are good.
8: Right. Thanks.
1: I'll go.
2: Okay.
1: All right, so for baseball, no tagging up. The ball is hit, you start running. More scoring, more excitement.
2: So even on a pop-up, they can't throw you out.
1: The ball, who cares? You're going unless it's the third out. Who cares? You're running.
0: The ball's always in play.
1: Ball is always in play.
8: I like that a lot.
1: So it doesn't have to bounce first or anything. It doesn't matter if they catch the ball.
0: The Savannah Bananas do something similar. Remember we watched a clip a couple weeks ago where even foul balls are in play.
8: Oh, yeah.
0: If a fan catches a foul ball, it's an out. But if they don't, they're able to throw it and get the runner out.
2: Yeah, that would be fun.
1: Mm-hmm.
2: I like that a lot.
1: My second one is no quiet during golf.
8: Thank you. And just
1: like in football, other players can encourage the audience to be louder.
8: Yes.
1: So you see, Rory McIlroy is up, and then, you know, out of the, you know, and on the side is Sergio Garcia, and he's like waving his arms up going, make noise, make noise.
2: I want it to be like the distraction zone, like in basketball, where behind the basketball, there's a curtain, and right as he's about to shoot, they pull the curtain, and a guy walks out in a Speedo. Like,
1: People are waving pool noodles along the side, stuff like that.
8: Tennis, too. Quiet sports in general.
1: Yeah.
2: Yeah.
1: Out. Like, you can't do that. You can't concentrate if there's noise.
8: Yeah, come on. Love that.
1: So, no more holding up signs that say, quiet, please.
2: Lost mine. That one was on mine.
1: And then finally, in racing, especially particularly oval races, halfway through the race, the entire field cuts through the infield and switches directions and runs clockwise.
8: Ooh.
2: Ooh, total change in the setup of the cars.
1: Yeah.
2: You might have it tuned in for left turns and not tuned in for right.
1: You might.
8: Reverse.
1: You know, do you tune it for one side or the other, or do you keep it completely balanced?
0: Mm-hmm. Or you do the race in reverse.
1: That could be fun, too. Backwards racing.
8: I like it. Is racing a sport?
1: Yeah.
8: I don't think I agree with that. That's not the topic today, but...
1: Yeah, it's not.
8: It's just driving cars.
2: Next week on It's My List, clarifications and quantifications that you don't agree with.
1: Yeah, you actually do have to be, like, shockingly fit to be an auto racer.
2: Like your first one, auto racing's not a sport. Second one, chili's not a soup.
1: But a hot dog is a taco.
2: Why is beef called roast and nuts aren't called roast? It's also a way of preparing.
8: Oh, yeah.
1: Mm-hmm.
0: That's a good question.
8: Those are solid three hot wings.
1: Thanks. Thanks, Kelly.
2: Mm-hmm. All right, I'm going to go next because all of mine are going to be taken by all of you. Because that one was mine. So I've had to go to my fourth one, which actually kind of dabbles with something both of you were talking about.
1: Okay.
2: Hot wings, I like your idea. Maybe a little more, the switching directions in NASCAR. But I had in NASCAR one pit stop. You have to stop and be randomly assigned an Uber Eats order from near the stadium or racetrack.
8: Yes!
2: And you have to then exit the racetrack. And if you get one that's far away and you have to wait for Jimmy John's because they're not as freaky fast as they are sometimes, that's how it goes.
8: Yes.
2: Because sometimes in NASCAR, it's like, oh, we know who's going to win, or we know who's the fast car. We know that loser in the back's just there to try to start the race and get a sponsorship.
1: Yeah.
2: That'd be a lot of fun. Yeah. Well, here.
0: I love the idea of sitting at the McDonald's drive through and turning around and seeing like a NASCAR pull up behind me.
2: Well, here's Chase, Chase Elliott coming into the pits, and this is going to be his Uber Eats stop. And then, oh, no, it looks like he's got Japanese Steakhouse. Oh, and he's got to take it all the way to Chattanooga. This is going to be a long one for Chase.
8: Oh, he's got Steak and Shake. They make it fresh. You know it's going to take forever.
2: Yeah, you want the one. You want a Sbarro. Just pull it off the shelf and go.
1: Mm-hmm.
2: All right, number two, in baseball, there is an option to skip second while going from first to third. But as soon as you make the turn at first and it's obvious you're out of the base path, they can throw the ball at you to get you out like kickball.
8: Ooh, oh, yeah.
1: Oh, you can be hit with the ball on purpose.
2: Oh, did you play you could throw the wiffle ball at people?
0: Yeah.
2: Oh.
8: Wait, so you would run from first to third, like over the pitcher mound,
2: kind
8: of skip through? Yes. Mm-hmm.
2: Yep.
8: Cut the corner.
1: But you can be thrown at.
2: You could be thrown at. Yeah.
0: What about tackled?
2: No, it's still a gentleman's sport.
0: You just beam them in the head.
2: All right. Also in baseball, every time a pitcher walks someone or a batter strikes out or an outfielder makes an error or anyone in the field, they have to take off one piece of clothing or equipment.
1: Mm.
2: So if you have a bad game, you're out there with one shoe and a glove.
0: So it's like strip baseball.
2: Yeah, but not so much for the sexy, more for just the humiliating. Like here comes Alex Rodriguez to the plate. He's had two strikeouts and two errors in the outfield. He's wearing a hat, no shirt, and one pair of pants.
8: I like that. Strip baseball? I think most sports should do that.
2: If somebody's going through a slump like this, like struck out five times, he's going to come up like wearing a parka. Maybe a couple wristbands.
0: A parka?
2: Start trying.
0: Okay. Wait, are they allowed to wear parkas?
2: Well, wear extra clothes in case you suck.
0: Oh, okay.
2: You know.
0: So layer up.
2: I want to lose my shoes.
8: You wear all the different jerseys, the home jersey, the travel jersey, the extra jersey.
2: I mean, these all make sense, right?
8: I like them. Yeah.
0: Yeah.
2: All right.
0: I don't know why I'm trying to poke holes in it.
2: All right, Tommy, you always have to go last. We're going to actually give you time this time. What are the three rules you'd change?
3: Oh, my gosh. Okay.
2: In sports.
3: Yeah, my first one is going to be in bowling. One frame a game, a player can designate as the granny shot frame, where they have to bowl backwards. And if they get it, then they can double their points next frame, which I had already happens to strike, but still pretty good.
0: All right.
8: You know a lot about bowling.
2: Wait, granny shot?
8: Bowling. Oh.
2: I used to play bowling.
1: Bowling.
3: I don't know how to say that. I used to bowl.
8: Bowl.
1: Yeah, bowl. Yeah,
2: there it is.
1: Most people say.
8: I didn't know that.
0: It's right there.
2: I used to race golfing.
3: I didn't validate myself very much there. Yeah,
2: sometimes I sing tennis.
3: Wow, look at you go. The second one would be in NASCAR. Causing a wreck doesn't stop the race, and instead it gives the racer a point in a separate category that is added at the end of the season for a Wreckfest trophy.
8: Ooh.
1: Yeah. Okay.
8: I like that, and the trophy is just like beat to crap. Yeah. It's like a crashed car.
3: Yeah, so at the end of the season, you just run over each person so it gets more good.
0: Yeah.
2: No concern for driver safety whatsoever.
0: No, it's got to be the same trophy, too, passed at, like the Stanley Cup. Like,
2: yeah.
0: There's just
2: but
0: one of them. It just
2: beat
0: gets,
2: up.
0: It gets passed down, so after like 20 years, it's going to be unrecognizable.
3: I like it. And then my third one is in basketball. The centers have to wear a bumper ball suit that lets them collide with anyone making a layup.
0: A bumper ball, like the big inflatable?
3: Yeah.
0: Like the Zorb?
3: Yep, like
2: So you can foul the biggest player on the court.
3: Big time.
2: But they have a giant Zorb on them or whatever.
0: Oh, yeah, I love that.
3: Yeah, so they can't move around as much, but they are even harder in the paint. But that would be great.
2: Well, you really eat the space up once you add a 5 foot in diameter. Mm-hmm.
3: Yeah, but the plus side is they can stay in the paint as long as they want.
2: Oh, there's no 3 seconds for
3: For
2: ball man?
3: Not for ball man.
1: Okay.
2: How are they going to catch?
3: That's part of the
1: challenge. It's going to be pretty tough to shoot or pass wearing one of those.
3: That's why they're right under the net.
2: Okay. Could you set screens, though? Oh, my God.
1: Great screens.
2: Oh, Reggie Miller coming off the curl. He's running around the equator.
3: Yeah. Oh, my God. Yeah, and the people in the bumper suits, they don't have to be set. They can just...
2: They can set moving screens.
3: Yeah.
2: I love it. Love everything about it. They can just run through you. I like it.
8: I also... I hope I'm not stealing anybody's, but thinking about basketball, I think they should leave water on the court.
2: Oh, God.
8: Like a little slip and fall. I never hurt nobody.
2: Ever.
8: You know?
2: Yeah. No injuries from that. The church we used to play pickup on Saturday mornings, if it was raining anything more than just a light drizzle, there were two leaky spots. And so if you were going towards the west end of the court, you would have to run your offense or defense around the spots where water would drip in so quickly that we'd have to change towels between games. It wasn't good. It's amazing no one ever got hurt.
1: Yeah.
2: We paid to rent that place, too. Hey, you got holes in your roof. That's not our problem. That's technically true. All right. Maitland and Steve, you got some good rule changes ready?
4: Mm-hmm. Yeah.
2: We'll get to yours on It's My List. Rule changes you would make in sport. Next. It is the Free Beer and Hot Wing Show.
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0: like, I kind of want to do that for animals real bad, especially like.
1: I liked fostering dogs.
0: Yeah, grumpy old dog or something like that. He's you know, that's just like super nervous or grumpy because they're in a shelter and then they get out of that shell and suddenly their personality comes out and you've given them a little bit of a home until they find their forever home. I think I'm cut out for it, but I do worry because there might be that one dog, like you said, Hot Wings, that changes everything. And suddenly I do have two dogs and a cat and I'm living by myself.
2: Almost everybody who has ever fostered failed once, at least.
1: Mm-hmm.
2: Yeah. We did. Free Beer has.
0: Yeah.
1: Technically, I didn't at first. And then the dog got brought back 9 months later.
2: Yeah.
1: And I raced to get him because I had regretted it every
2: single. Yeah.
0: That would make me so sad if I fostered a dog that got adopted and then I found out it was back in the shelter.
1: Yeah. In their defense, that family, they had a moment where they went, we took on more than we could handle. We adopted a puppy when they already had five young kids.
0: Yeah.
1: And they were like, it's just too much. And he's too sweet to be chained to a tree or whatever. And that was, they were down to that hope.
0: And I would specifically not do puppies. I think I would specifically.
2: Puppies are that's hard. Whole different. Yeah.
0: Yeah.
2: Whole
0: and they're thing. Also really cute. So people do adopt them thinking, oh my God, this is a really cute puppy. And I think I'd rather be able to utilize my social media to show people that, hey, this is a really cool dog that's 3 or 4 years old or maybe 7 or 8. And, you know, just needs a good home, needs kids, or just needs like that solo person that needs a companion as well that loves to walk or whatever. So I'll keep you guys posted, but
1: be good.
0: I've been looking into it.
3: I'm very excited. Hi, I'm Maitland, the show's foster fail. And I am really excited for our morning show in Lansing because we've talked about it before. It's kind of like a homecoming for me.
1: Sure it is.
3: I grew up in the Lansing area-ish, like 30, 40 minutes south of Lansing. And tonight, we talked about it yesterday, me, Steve, and Kelly are going to the Lansing Lugnuts game. We get to throw out the first pitch and everything. And as I was packing last night for this weekend, I was just like, man, it hit me in a way where I was just like, whoa, this is really cool. Like, I grew up going to Lugnuts games with my dad. We would take school field trips there. And so, because he had called me and was like, oh my gosh, you get to go do that. That's so cool. I will never forget taking you to those. Those were
1: That's
3: my
1: awesome.
3: First ever baseball games.
1: It's totally different.
3: So, yeah, getting to go to that tonight is already going to be so damn cool. But now, too, yeah, being able to go and do a morning show there on the station that, like, you guys set me free to. That was going to be my adoptive home. And then I was there, I was at the one station for like a year and then a year and a half. And you guys ended up getting this show. We ended up getting put on that station. And that was a little like, okay, that's fair. That's fair. I got put on a different station there so that I still had a job. You guys didn't steal my job. You kind of did, but it's okay. And then, yeah, I thought I was going to leave radio and not go back. And I said, I was like, the only way I will go back is if Free Beer and Hot Wings offers me a job. And I had kept in touch with all of you. And then one day it happened and I was like, all right, we're going. And so it's a really cool full circle thing to be able to go to the Lugnuts game tonight and then go and do the morning show in an area where at first I don't think I got the most warm welcome. And that's not anything against the people of Lansing or the listeners of MMQ or anything like that.
1: You were the new person.
3: I was the new person. I was 24 years old coming in after somebody had made a legacy there for 30 years.
1: Yeah, she had a great run.
2: That's the tough go.
3: I was never going to touch that. And I really didn't know what I was doing. It was a sink or swim kind of thing.
1: The good thing was you came back to a show that also doesn't know what you were doing.
2: Yeah,
1: so
2: it works
1: blend
2: out.
1: In more.
2: Yeah.
3: But I got to learn a lot. And so, yeah, I'm so excited to go out there and see everybody.
4: Pressure's on tonight, then.
3: It is.
4: For you to throw one right across the plate.
3: It is.
4: You throw it from the mound? Or are you going to...
3: I get a choice.
4: Cheat up a couple of feet.
2: Oh, you got to throw it from the mound.
3: Yeah.
1: That famous story, George W. Bush taking warm-up throws at Yankee Stadium, the first ball game after 9/11. Mm-hmm. And Derek Jeter walks up and goes, you going to throw it from the mound? And he goes, I don't know. What do you think? And he goes, well, if you throw it from the mound, but you don't throw a strike or you throw it bad, they're going to boo you.
4: If you bounce it, they'll boo you.
1: Bounce it, they'll boo you. And he said, all right, maybe I'll throw in front of the mound. He goes, if you do that, they're going to boo you.
3: Oh,
2: yeah.
3: You can't win.
1: And so then he came out. He threw it from the mound. He threw a great pitch.
2: Yeah, grooved it right in there.
1: And we were so overwhelmingly patriotic and just still horrified from the events of a week before that pitch was the most amazing thing we've ever seen before in our lives.
2: It really was.
1: By the way, tomorrow, One North Kitchen and Bar on Abbott Road, East Lansing. 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Click on events.
3: And One North is so good. Get the jambalaya.
1: For breakfast?
3: Yeah.
1: Okay.
2: All right. Yeah. There's also a location in regular Lansing. So make sure you go to the right one.
1: Yes.
2: So you went East Lansing on Abbott Road.
4: Yeah. So if you pull up to the one and there are zero cars, well, I guess it's not
1: that's
4: safe.
1: That's the one we're going to be at.
4: Yeah. I was going to say it's not safe to assume.
2: Don't assume that. Yeah. Just make sure you're on the right road.
4: Yeah, give the door handle a pull.
1: When we did the show in Flint where the parking is all in the back.
4: Yeah.
1: That one you pull in to the bowling alley, Grand Blanc Lanes. You're like, oh, man. I don't think anyone came. Then you go around the back and you're like, oh, that's right.
2: Yeah, I did that to myself for the second year in a row. Yeah. I learned nothing from the first year. Oh, no, I'm in the wrong spot again.
1: We're a simple bunch.
2: Yeah. So,
1: all right. On the way, the Free Beer and Hot Wings report. Police are searching. I don't know. What? For a man.
3: For a man fire wreck.
4: A man set fire to something inside of a Walmart.
1: Oh, God. Yeah. Sometimes my shorthand does not work for me.
2: Yeah, police search for man fire rack.
1: Yeah, because there's not enough room to write the whole thing. All right, that's on the way. Glad I know. A former pilot's arrested. Now, this story is going crazy, but it feels like a bit of a mountain out of a molehill. We'll see what you say about that. That's on the way next in the report. 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
6: Today is another First Alert weather day. Increasing clouds, afternoon storms could be severe. Hail, high winds, heavy rainfall, isolated tornadoes possible. High of 82. Evening thunder, then clearing overnight. Breezy, less humid, a low of 57. Tomorrow, Friday, high of 78. Breezy, comfortable, mostly sunny. From the WBY First Alert Weather Center, I'm meteorologist Steve Balon.
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1: Dumber than the show trivia later on this hour. At the top of the hour, what is basic hygiene you think is universal, but you found out is not to other people, and it's surprising. Plus, a cruise you can sign up for, but it's unique. A sex cruise.
3: Oh.
2: Ooh.
3: Sounds sexy.
1: It might be. I think you'd probably need to be open to like group stuff and lots of fetishes.
2: Probably.
3: Yeah.
1: I mean, because regular cruises, probably lots of sex. It's probably a pretty big part of
4: it. Yeah, I can't imagine it's a monogamous sex cruise.
1: It doesn't seem like it. All right. Let's start with this. Police are searching for a man who lit a rack of bras on fire. Ah, mad at these bras. Hmm. No one's quite sure why, but this is someone who was in there.
5: You can't make this up. Look at this. I'm in Walmart in Renton.
6: It's time to go. It's on fire. What is going on?
1: So Washington State authorities are looking for the bra burner, who was not doing it, as far as we know, to try to get women more rights, as was common in the 70s.
4: So he just walked in, lit it on fire, walked out, and they didn't catch him?
1: I guess so. It seems hard to believe.
3: All right. Huh. Well, all right. It's an odd thing to do.
1: It is. All right. So it was a guy a couple nights ago at a baseball game between the Reds and Cardinals in St. Louis. And a ball landed over the fence in the outfield. I think it was in the outfield. And you couldn't reach it leaning down. And so
4: it got kind of wedged. It seemed like you could see it on top of the wall, but it was kind of wedged in between the top of the wall and maybe like
1: the digital sign,
4: the scoreboard or something. Yeah.
1: Well, this is a story about the dad who dangled his kid by the ankles over the fence. And some people have a problem with it.
7: What was he thinking? That's what many are asking about a dad who dangled his son from the stands at a Cincinnati Reds game trying to grab a home run ball. Now, in an Inside Edition exclusive, the dad is coming forward to defend himself.
8: Maybe this isn't such a good idea. This dad is dangling his stepson by the ankles.
1: Oh, you're so close. Oh, no, it's a stepson. Oh, you can only do that with your regular son. It's true. You know I'm right.
4: That's in the rules.
1: Yeah, that is the rules. You have to be direct parent for a kid dangling in a baseball game.
9: That's why other people intervened, not because they thought it was dangerous.
1: They're going to be like, oh, no.
9: That guy looks like a stepdad.
1: They're going to be like, his real dad is going to be super mad at you, man. It's going to cause a fight.
4: He's got blonde hair. His dad's got brown hair. They're not related.
1: I mean, unless his dad is a huge fan of that team, too.
9: Yeah. You know,
1: then he would understand a bit.
8: The ankles, as the 8-year-old kid reaches for the ball, which is stuck on the wall at Busch Stadium in St. Louis. The announcers are stunned.
10: That dude's going to sacrifice his son.
1: It's a different method.
8: On CBS Mornings with Eva filling in as co-host, it was a talk-of-the-table favorite.
11: The stadium security quickly showed up. They were like, no. Vlad, is that okay to do?
12: No. Listen, what would you do, Nate? You got kids like that age.
13: He almost got it.
8: Yeah. So what were they thinking?
1: I held my kids upside down like that before for no reason,
9: right?
1: Not to get a baseball. He totally could have gotten it. If that usher hadn't swooped in and ruined it, that kid would have a baseball right now.
9: I don't know. An usher or another fan at that?
1: No, he's got a lanyard on and stuff, I'm pretty sure. Yeah.
4: But notice how this kid is holding on for dear life with one hand.
9: Yeah, he's a smart kid. He's got a backup plan.
1: Yeah.
4: Yes.
1: He was just trying to center himself. He was just trying to get his bearings. You know, when you get flipped upside down, it takes a second. You know, you got to get your bearings. He's got to see where the ball is. He's hanging on. He's ready to let go. He's going to get that ball.
9: I can see why the usher did what he did. I don't think this is near as big of a deal as people are making.
1: No, dads do this with sons all the time, but not at a baseball game.
9: Yeah, or daughters. Yeah.
4: Yeah. I can't tell you how many times I pick up my kids by their feet.
1: Yes!
4: Like by their ankles and just dangle them around. They love it.
1: Kids like that stuff. Kids are stupid. So there's nothing wrong with this.
3: Now, I mean, it would be a completely different story if they were 15 feet up or something, but the ball's right there.
1: Mm-hmm. All right, let's see what they say.
8: They think it. Well, here's James Foreman to explain himself with his 8-year-old stepson, Jeffrey, and wife, Sarah, who was at the Sunday game. What were the chances you could have dropped them here?
13: Yeah, I felt like I had a good grip. I've done it hundreds of times.
8: How badly did
1: you... My stepson, not my wife.
3: Yeah. I mean, I only have partial love.
13: Hundreds of times.
8: How badly did you want that home run ball?
14: A lot.
10: That dude's going to sacrifice his son.
3: No way, man. That kid was on board.
7: In the end, father and son left the stadium pretty unhappy without that home run ball, and their team, the Cincinnati Reds, lost to the St. Louis Cardinals 5-3.
1: Before I move on in the free beer and hot wings report, I do need to have this note. Mate, a text from someone that says, my girlfriend's brother is the mascot for the Lugnuts. If you bean the mascot with your first pitch, they will donate $100 to Eddie's for $100.
15: Do it. I got to hit Big Lug.
3: Oh, man. Well, yeah. Boy, and you don't even know, like right now, you have no idea where he'll be.
1: Right?
15: No, I guess not.
3: Could also, be right next to the catcher, but could be in the dugout.
1: Is that the same person as the mascot every time? Because I know some of the minor league sports, it's like whoever gets there last.
4: They rotate, yeah.
1: Yeah.
3: Yeah.
15: What if he's standing right next to me?
1: It's going to be easy.
3: Well, then it would be hilarious.
1: Easy money, mate.
3: Honestly,
1: sure, it's technically an assault if you do it on purpose.
3: The crowd would probably think it was hilarious, though. I mean, unless you're truly a major leaguer, you can't throw a ball hard enough to like go through the Lugnuts costume.
1: Yeah.
3: There's no way. Thick.
1: Challenge offered.
3: Now if you aim low and hit him in the ankle or something, that would be be a huge bummer.
1: Or hit him right in his Lugnuts.
3: Yeah. Oh, that would be.
15: They're on his nose.
3: Yeah.
1: It's got to be uncomfortable.
15: Yeah.
3: Yeah, I'm sure.
1: All right, Free Beer and Hot Wings Report brought to you as well by Leaf Filter, America's number one gutter protection system. 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All right, there's a pilot from Canada. This feels like it's a bit overblown. We'll play the clip first.
16: This investigation and the details surrounding it read like a movie script. During that time, he captained over 900 domestic flights, earning millions of dollars in salary for those captaining flights, but also flew tens of thousands of passengers.
1: Without a license. Now he.
4: Oh, no license.
1: He had a pilot's license. And apparently there was no danger. He just wasn't officially certified to fly those planes.
3: So he didn't have a corrected, updated license.
1: Yes.
3: So it'd be like me driving without a driver's license.
1: Kind of.
3: Like,
1: yeah.
3: I didn't forget how to drive. I'm perfectly capable and I'm qualified.
1: So it feels like, now I don't think, okay. I think you should.
3: Yeah, I mean.
1: He should have gotten it, but definitely. People are reacting like this was catch me if you can. And he just like walked in with a pilot hat on and went, I'll be the captain today. It's a little overreactive, right?
4: I'm your captain.
3: A little bit, yeah.
1: All right. Kelly, you talked about maybe fostering dogs shortly.
15: Yeah.
1: Sometimes you're not going to get a second dog, and then a second dog gets you. Or a first dog. And that's sort of what happened here.
4: You want the full one?
1: Let's do the full one.
4: Okay.
17: Come here. Oh, come here, buddy.
18: It was love at first sight.
17: Yeah. First time I pulled him out of the garbage can, he did this. Let me pick him up.
1: So he's holding a dog. That dog is so comfortable with him that he can pick him up and hold him like a baby with the dog's belly pointing up.
4: Yes.
1: And he said the first time he got him out of a trash can, that's how the dog reacted. That's amazing. That dog should have been terrified and sad.
17: You pick him up.
18: A miraculous relationship.
17: And my work truck still stinks because of him.
18: This is PJ and his new dad, Alex Halverson.
17: We can tell he's getting stronger, too. Well, obviously, when he came to us, he was pretty scrawny.
18: Alex wasn't meant to find PJ, but fate had other plans.
17: This all started back in
1: April. Sounds like then he was meant to find him. Mm-hmm. You can't say not meant to and then credit fate.
15: Yeah.
1: Fate means he was meant to.
3: Mm-hmm.
17: And Alex, who's a City of Milwaukee sanitation supervisor, was going to check on one of his crews, which includes Nas Nalls.
19: Like the average day?
4: Nas Nalls?
1: Nas Nalls. He's the guy who was driving the truck that day.
17: Nalls.
19: Like the average day. Kind of running smoothly.
18: Attaching bins to the truck, dumping the garbage, and compacting it. Nothing makes it past the compactor. But thankfully, for whatever reason, the bin fell off.
19: usually it don't fall off at all. That's what's crazy about this. I feel like it was kind of destined.
18: So Nas looked inside.
19: So when it fell off, you know, you're kind of looking like this.
9: So it, when it fell off, it was tipped over, had fallen backwards. The lid is open.
19: Like this, you just see a dog.
17: A frail and malnourished dog.
9: Who is the horrible human that put a frail, malnourished dog in a trash can hoping it would get squashed?
3: That's unbelievable.
9: Right? That's a bad, bad person. Mm-hmm.
3: Yeah, oh, definitely.
17: A frail and malnourished dog, but one who was really friendly. So they called their supervisor, Alex, who was already on the way.
20: Since he was starving, I had peanut butter and jelly sandwiches. So I gave him two of my peanut butter and jelly sandwiches. He ate those. He didn't even chew. He just inhaled.
18: Afterwards, Alex took the dog to Matic.
20: He did poop in the truck, which I thought was kind of funny.
18: For Alex, it was a good sign. Matic took care of the dog, fostered him out, which is part of their protocol, and Alex was given first dibs at adoption. It just so happens he was looking for a second dog.
20: And so a dog who can persist and can still trust people, and he hasn't met a single person he doesn't want pets from, just made me feel like that was kind of the one.
9: Alex named a happy bugger, isn't he?
3: Mm-hmm. Yeah, he is.
15: He's such a floppy puppy.
20: Mm-hmm. The one.
18: Alex named him PJ after the peanut butter and jelly sandwiches he fed him.
15: That's so cute.
20: And this is what he did when I first came on him. So he had jam coming out of his mouth.
3: I would have said that in a different way.
4: I think we all heard.
9: Did
4: it
9: he
4: wrong.
9: Say except that he had jam coming out of his nose?
3: Yeah,
9: dragon.
3: I think you got too vigorous.
4: Maybe we should listen to it again to make sure he didn't say that.
20: Well, this is what he did when I first came on him. Except he had jam coming out of his mouth.
3: Oh my gosh. He did entice him with peanut butter.
9: That's the most unintentionally dirty thing I've ever heard in my life.
15: That's filthy.
3: Yeah. Wow. Can I hear that again?
9: Yeah. Why didn't he name him Dodger?
20: Except he had jam coming out of his mouth. This is what he did when I first came on him. Except he had jam coming out of his mouth.
3: Oh, man.
15: Whoever edited this did that on purpose. Right? Oh, yeah, for sure.
3: Yeah.
15: That's,
4: I mean, that's what I did.
15: You didn't have to include that.
3: Yeah.
15: But you did.
3: He finished in a jiff.
15: Yeah. I've still got peanut butter on my penis.
4: Except he pronounces his F as Z's.
15: I almost said it.
3: Oh!
20: He had just eaten no sandwiches.
18: Man's best friend tossed into a garbage can that just so
9: and
18: happened.
9: Tossed on.
3: Yeah, so much tossing.
18: Can that just so happened to fall off the dump truck right as someone wanting a dog came driving to him. Fate brought Alex and PJ together.
9: But again, he wasn't supposed to find him.
3: Yeah.
20: Good boy.
18: James Groh, TMJ4 News.
3: He's got dumps like a truck. truck.
9: That's a great story, though.
3: It's a fantastic story.
9: Real roller coaster.
3: Yeah. Real sad, and then it got real happy, and then it got a little weird.
9: Dumber than the show trivia. 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
9: Chip, you get into a couple fights, 3-4 fights a year?
10: Yes.
9: Would you say you like to fight?
10: It's an understatement. You can get punched or punch someone and it gives me wood.
9: Are you serious?
10: Yeah.
9: Really?
10: Yeah, my wife tries to stop it the best she can, but there's nothing she can do. She enjoys afterwards.
9: Okay. Do you go home and then make it sloppy?
10: Yeah.
11: Have you ever thought about getting into boxing or something?
10: MMA route?
11: Yeah.
10: Tried training, but I was running into the problem of nobody wants to grapple and wrestle and train MMA with a guy that has wood.
9: I can't believe we didn't think of that, Chip. I'm not going to lie. I feel like we really missed the boat on that.

0: my hair changed significantly when I realized that lather, rinse, repeat wasn't just a suggestion, or it didn't mean like, hey, do the shampoo and then do conditioner. I thought repeat was just repeat with conditioner, but double pooing changed my life.
1: Really?
0: Yeah.
1: You have to wipe twice. Oh, no, shampoo.
0: Shampoo.
1: But, I knew. But
0: like you're, they say it does, your hair doesn't lather unless it's clean. And so that might be a myth. I don't actually know, but
1: I bet that matters more for longer hair.
0: Absolutely.
2: Right. Sounds like a myth perpetrated by big shampoo. Yeah.
3: I think so too. It's like getting your oil changed every 3,000 miles. That's old school. You don't need to do that.
0: But yeah, I'll know my hair is really dirty when I first put the shampoo in and it doesn't really bubble right up. I'm like, oh, it's working hard. I'm going to leave it on for an extra couple minutes. And then you rinse it out. And then the next time you put more in and it's really foamy, you know, you did a good job.
1: Kelly, do you lather, rinse, repeat like that?
4: Sometimes, yeah. Not all, every time.
1: Steve or Hollings?
5: No.
3: Only if I feel like I didn't get enough shampoo the first time, where I go, oh man, I clearly, nothing's happening. I guess I didn't get enough or whatever. But
0: also,
3: no, normally I don't.
0: I also have scalp psoriasis, so I have to
5: I
0: have to use a special shampoo to like lift the scales off of my head, and then use regular shampoo to then wash those away.
3: Okay.
0: It's gross, and it hurts.
1: It's weird. I used to never see you as a woman because you were a former intern, but now I've got so many more reasons.
0: Yeah. I'm just a critter.
1: Does that itch? Does it get itchy?
0: It itches, and then if you
1: sometimes?
0: And then if you itch it, and the scales like start to lift at all, it'll burn. Oof.
1: I think a lot of people deal with that. Don't way more than we know.
0: Mm-hmm.
1: Like psoriasis on the scalp, pretty common. This one I've never heard of this, but I guess it makes sense. This text: we were taught not to lay on your bed in outside clothes. If you are coming in from a day at school or a day at work, you should always change clothes before you lay down on the couch or sit on the furniture.
2: The couch too.
3: I mean, I understand the thought behind that, but that's also nonsensical.
2: Crazy.
3: I mean, it's like I mean, I do get it. Like if you're wearing a pair of pants or whatever, and you're traveling, you're at the airport, you're in this, you're sitting in that chair that other people sit in, you're at the dentist office. So I mean, you are kind of sharing a lot of different things. You could be some gross, sweaty people somewhere, but I'm just not going to come home and do that.
1: No.
3: Like, it's too much work.
1: No.
3: I don't put my food on the couch cushion and eat directly off of it. So I think it's okay. It's only my back. It's only my clothes.
1: Right?
2: Yeah. Then, like, with that logic, then there are certain clothes you can never wear inside and outside.
1: Well, unless you wash them first.
2: Right.
3: Yeah, like, I'm not Mr. Rogers, you know? I mean, God bless him, but I'm not going to come in and change this and take off my outside sweater and put my indoor sweater on.
1: Okay. Survey. Gum. Are you a gum brusher?
4: Well, yeah.
1: You specifically brush your gums in addition to your teeth. Yeah.
3: Apparently I don't even know how you miss them.
1: That's what I thought. But apparently that's a thing that some people are like, I don't brush my gums.
2: Tongue.
1: I brush the teeth.
2: Tongue too.
1: Do you use a tongue scraper?
2: No, I just use my regular
1: brush the tongue.
2: Brush.
4: Yeah. Same. Do y'all floss every day?
2: Not
3: at all. I do. I do now.
4: Me too.
3: I didn't for a long time. I would try to be really good about it, but I was more like 2 times a week or something like that. Mm. And then I don't know what happened, if my body chemistry changed or if it was always this way and I just finally noticed it. But I flossed once and I realized how bad the floss smelled. And I went, oh, my God, that's bad breath in between my teeth. I always thought it was like my tonsils and from drinking coffee or whatever, and I go, oh my God, it's there.
1: Mm-hmm.
3: And so if you do it more frequently, it's not there anymore.
4: A great little hack too. Y'all know that shower setting that everybody uses to blast their safety square when they want to feel good?
1: Yeah.
4: Use that on your teeth. Open your mouth and run that over your teeth, because that's like super pressured. So it also helps floss. You can do that every time you're in the shower. Still floss with actual dental floss though too. But yeah, anytime you're at the dentist, they use like the water flossers, which I have one of those. I love that thing. But anytime I'm in the shower, I always take a swish of Listerine, get in the shower, spit it out, and then do that. And then get out of the shower, floss, Listerine, brush.
3: My water brush is not good enough to do that.
4: Well, that sucks.
1: A water pick, though.
3: Yeah.
1: You can do that.
4: Mm-hmm.
1: First time I used one of those, Kayla said, use it in the shower. That way, if you miss your mouth, so I'm like, oh, I guess I don't have to be careful. And then I shot myself in the rib cage with it on high, and I'm like, that kind of stung. I didn't like that.
3: Yeah, I don't. I've tried to use water flossers. I don't love them.
1: You guys want to go on a sex cruise? Royce talking about doing a radio show cruise. What if we go radio show on a sex cruise?
2: Sex cruise. Nobody.
1: Yeah, I'm a little put off by how enthusiastic you were for it.
0: Yeah. Need more details.
1: It just seemed like a lot. But I, on another hand, I appreciate your enthusiasm.
2: Yeah.
1: Today's show brought to you in part by O'Reilly Auto Parts. 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What is that exactly? We'll tell you next. 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
6: Today is another First Alert weather day. Increasing clouds, afternoon storms, could be severe hail, high winds, heavy rainfall, isolated tornadoes possible, high of 82. Evening thunder, then clearing overnight, breezy, less humid, a low of 57. Tomorrow, Friday, high of 78. Breezy, comfortable, mostly sunny. From the WBY First Alert Weather Center, I'm meteorologist Steve Balon.
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16: Today is another First Alert weather day. Increasing clouds, afternoon storms could be severe. Hail, high winds, heavy rainfall, isolated tornadoes possible. High of 82. Evening thunder, then clearing overnight. Breezy, less humid, a low of 57. Tomorrow, Friday, high of 78. Breezy, comfortable, mostly sunny. From the WBY First Alert Weather Center, I'm meteorologist Steve Balon.
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Good morning. Hey, it's Reed, and look at that. We survived the crazy storms that we didn't even get yesterday. I think it was probably bad in a couple places. Didn't that Culver's barn go down? In Beaver Dam, something like that? That's unfortunate, but yeah, look at us. Look at us surviving out here. Tell you what, though, more Crossroads 41 tickets at 11:30. To Ticket Blitz every weekday, 11:30, 2:30, and 4:30. And I got Green Bay Blizzard backyard night tickets for the Bud Light Party Pit, giving those away at noon when we kick off the old school lunch. That game is actually this Friday, so there's your weekend plans. Coming up at noon, a lot of stuff today. Decker, even more stuff we'll talk about later, so let's just get to it. Let's keep on chugging with Seven Dust. It's Unbreakable on Razor.

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A lot of people don't really care. 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I'm feeling good. 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
9: Today is another First Alert Weather Day. Increasing clouds, afternoon storms, could be severe, hail, high winds, heavy rainfall, isolated tornadoes possible, high of 82. Evening thunder, then clearing overnight, breezy, less humid, a low of 57. Tomorrow, Friday, high of 78. Breezy, comfortable, mostly sunny. From the WBY First Alert Weather Center, I'm meteorologist Steve Balon.
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getting somebody laced up nicely with a pair of tickets to Crossroads 41 in a few minutes here. It's Ticket Blitz. Yeah, only happening in Oshkosh, by the way. And it's a mini festival, I keep saying. I don't know if that term is accurate, but it's kind of like the testing grounds from what I know. And if it's successful and good this year, next year could be a 2, maybe 3-day festival. So we're all excited about this. Crossroads 41, the Rock Detour. 3 stages, 1 day, only happening here. 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

0: Razor, who's this?
1: Hey, this is Richard.
0: Richard, on a scale of 1 to 10, how excited are you for the World Cup?
1: Well, the World Cup doesn't excite me a real lot, but the Crossroads thing does.
0: Okay. All right. Well, okay. We got to pump
1: Cup
0: those.
1: The World Cup is nice. I mean, my kids love the World Cup.
0: Yeah, adults too. We're gonna have to get your excitement level up a little bit, and maybe telling you that you're going to Crossroads will help.
1: Well, yay!
0: Yeah. Okay. All right. Now, how do you feel about the World Cup?
1: Well, I think it's fantastic.
0: Yeah, okay. Good.
1: It's just wonderful.
0: I've sold you. I've done my job, Richard. You are caller 9, man. You're going to Crossroads 41.
1: Perfect. Woohoo!
0: Yeah, dude.
1: Yes.
0: So one day, 3 stages, a bunch of bands. You're there, and you're also in the running to get that VIP upgrade.
1: All right, perfect.
0: All right, Richard, where are you listening from today?
1: I am driving actually down the highway, but I'm from Waiwega.

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1: 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It's something we do every weekday at noon, as you probably know. But this week, we've got Bud Light Party Pit tickets for Friday's Green Bay Gamblers game, which also happens to be barbecue night. So you'll be sitting nice and tight up in that Bud Light Party Pit, partying it up. And yeah, your ticket's going to be coming up when we kick off the old school lunch. Hold on.

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2: 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I've got Green Bay Blizzard Backyard Night tickets for you in the Bud Light Party Pit, which is, that's the spot to be if you're going to a Blizzard game. You get football, you got beer, you got everything there, and it's also Backyard Night. 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So caller 9 will get those tickets for the Green Bay Blizzard tomorrow night in the Bud Light Party Pit. Good luck. 920-281-0947. Here's Power Man 5000 to kick off the Old School Lunch.

0: Razor, who's this?
1: This is Chris.
0: Chris, are you a man of beer and football?
1: I am a man of beer and football.
0: And also, by any chance, barbecue?
1: Yes.
0: Okay, good. Well, this is tailor-made for you, Chris, because you're caller 9, and you are going to the Blizzard this Friday, tomorrow, and the Bud Light Party Pit is barbecue night. You'll get the beer, the barbecue, the football. All of your boxes will be checked.
1: That's awesome.
0: Yeah, dude. Who's going with you, though?
1: Wife and son and probably one of his friends.
0: That's beautiful, man. That's beautiful. We'll have the best time, all right, dude?
1: Sounds good. Thank you, sir.
0: Yeah, where are you listening from today?
1: Green Bay.

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12: Today is another First Alert weather day. Increasing clouds, afternoon storms, could be severe, hail, high winds, heavy rainfall, isolated tornadoes possible, high of 82. Evening thunder, then clearing overnight, breezy, less humid, a low of 57. Tomorrow, Friday, high of 78. Breezy, comfortable, mostly sunny. From the WBY First Alert Weather Center, I'm meteorologist Steve Balon.
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Wes Scantlin celebrated his birthday just the other day on the 9th, 54 years old. Happy birthday, Wes Scantlin. I don't keep up with him or anything, but I think, maybe it's his wishful thinking, but I think he's doing a lot better. He's had his fair share of problems that he will more than happily admit to, but I think he's doing better. I hope so. He did drop an album, and he either dropped some solo stuff or is dropping solo stuff. I don't know, because I don't keep up with them, but we always wish for the best. Anyways, Old School Lunch now with Korn, one of my favorites.

So Foo Fighters now considered dad rock. 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I love Foo Fighters, one of my favorite bands ever. 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Am I 40? Am I 41? I don't know. 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And when I think of Foo Fighters, I'll kind of imagine the people at the concert. And they're my age or older. And they probably like to barbecue. They probably like a nice, fresh-cut lawn. 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But also, I get that too. 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We're old. 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

0: band tees that are older than your little brother, we feel ya.
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0: It's time to level up your look with gear from the new Razer 947-1047 merch store. We're talking shirts that feel right, hats that look sick, and gear that lets everyone know you don't mess around when it comes to repping the Razer. 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

Kaiser 94.7, 104.7 presents Crossroads 41, the Rock Detour, only happening here. This is the only spot in the world that it's happening. August 9th at Oshkosh Festivals Park. Breaking Benjamin, Daughtry, Dorothy, Drowning Pool, Atreyu, Saliva, and more all across three stages. And the Razor is getting you in for free. It's the Ticket Blitz every weekday, 11:30, 2:30, and 4:30. Your chance at tickets. And one person who wins those throughout the week is going to get upgraded to VIP. And this is the second week we're doing this. So if you want to go to Rock Detour, Crossroads 41, like I said that, like in reverse, just listen at those times again, 11:30, 2:30, and 4:30 for your chance at not only tickets, but could get upgraded to VIP and live that life for a day.

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For all the single people out there, kind of sucks, right? Like, I'm not saying being single sucks, because being single is, if you're cool with it, that's awesome, because you just do what you want to do all the time. But if you're looking for a relationship, it sucks out there. It's not good out there. However, there is a new dating trend that may help you out a little bit. It's called practice dating. I'll explain what it is next. It is kind of self-explanatory, but I will explain. It's called practice dating. It's a new trend. And here I am my whole life just thinking those were slump busters. I'll explain. Hold on.

Yeah, back in my day, we called them slump busters. It's Razor 94.7, 104.7. What's up? It's Reed. So dating, if you are trying to date in today's world, it's a little bit of bullcrap. It just sucks. Like, apps ruined it for people. Society in general has just ruined dating for people. But there's a new trend on the rise. Experts say could get you back on the saddle. It's called practice dating. And it is as sketchy as it sounds, I guess, but there could be a silver lining for it. So basically, practice dating is just practicing dating. You go on dates with people you aren't really interested in, which sounds kind of mean, and maybe it is, but the goal is to practice conversational skills and gain confidence to go on like real dates when you think it matters. So the silver lining here is, let's say you go out on a date with somebody you're not, like, you don't think it's going to go anywhere. Like, you're like, not my type, blah, blah, blah. But I'm going to go and I'm going to practice, right? Experts say doing this and going out with someone who isn't your type sometimes could be a good thing, because the photos in general don't necessarily do a person justice, and you just might fall for someone you didn't think you would. You expanded your horizons. And I think it is funny, though, just, you know, you can look at somebody from a photo and you'll have a first impression, but then you meet them and then mannerisms change everything. And the way people talk, like, excited people are way different than you would probably think from looking at a photo of them. It's a whole thing. Mannerisms are huge when it comes to at least my perception of people. But yeah, there you go. If you're having trouble in the dating world, try practice dating, I guess. Man, I don't know. Dating's weird.

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6: This afternoon, mostly cloudy with showers and thunderstorms. Some thunderstorms from Highway 10 into the south could be severe with hail, high winds, and locally heavy rainfall, a high of 82. Evening thunder, then clearing, breezy, and less humid tonight, a low of 57. Mostly sunny on Friday with a high of 78 degrees. From the WBY First Alert Weather Center, I'm meteorologist Steve Balon.
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World Cup kicks off today, and I, for one, am stoked. Super excited. It's Razor 94.7, 104.7. I'm Reed, by the way. What up? And I've just been a soccer fan my whole life, and I get it. Some people aren't, and that's fine. It's just the biggest, most popular sport in the world. No big deal. You're probably not wrong. But, yeah, soccer, it is a big deal, and it's in North America this year, which is pretty cool, especially because the games now are going to be in our relative time zones. Don't got to wake up at 3 a.m. to watch the game I want anymore. So that's cool. It all kicks off today in a little bit here, actually. Mexico, 2 o'clock. They're opening it up in Mexico City. And then tomorrow, important to know, USA going to be playing their first game against Paraguay. That's going to be at 8 o'clock. So the more you know, there's a bunch of games playing. I told my girlfriend, just pretend I don't exist for a month because I'm just going to be obsessed with soccer. Also, please pretend I exist when it matters. Anyways, it's Razor 94.7, 104.7. World Cup's here, and I am excited, baby.

Fraser 94.7, 104.7 welcomes Wage War emergency broadcast. This just came through the tubes the other day. Wage War going to be hitting up the Sylvie. That's in Madison on Friday, November 6th. We Came as Romans is going to be opening up, and I love them. Tickets on sale tomorrow. So tickets not even on sale yet. You can, however, win them with Decker today and tomorrow at 4 o'clock with Decker's Record. So that's your shot. Wage War tickets. This was just announced, and we just got these in. So more info, RazorWisconsin.com. Here's 3 Days Grace.

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I'm out of here. That's it for me. I'm going to go watch some soccer. It's World Cup, baby. Mexico kicking it all off in a few minutes here. But Decker is up next. He's got you with Wage War tickets. He's got you with two chances to get Crossroads 41 tickets and qualify you for that VIP upgrade. 2:30 and 4:30 for that. But stick around for Decker. He's in next. Happy World Cup Day. I'm out. See ya.

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Razor 94.7, 104.7. What's up? I'm Decker, and in about 23 and a half minutes, we're going to be giving away our next pair of tickets at Crossroads 41. There, I bought your friendship. Now stick around for that. Here's Tim Montana. Break me down.

Razor 94.7, 104.7 Sublime until the sun explodes. So having a three-year-old boy is pretty interesting to have in the house. You find puddles all over the house sometimes, and most of the time it's water and sometimes it's not. So you're just hoping. That's all it is. But this morning my kid woke up at the as soon as the sun came out, and he came into the room and he goes, "Dad, play baseball?" And I was like, it's like 5:05, man. Can we wait just a little bit? And then he threw a baseball at me and he said, "No, let's play now." And so at 5:30 this morning, we were playing baseball out in the front yard. So that it's great. I am definitely a morning person now. Thank you to my son. We will get someone hooked up with Crossroads 41 tickets later this hour. So don't you worry. Don't you worry. You don't only have to hear about my kids. You also get to hear Architects.

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10: This afternoon, mostly cloudy with showers and thunderstorms. Some thunderstorms from Highway 10 into the south could be severe with hail, high winds, and locally heavy rainfall, a high of 82. Evening thunder, then clearing, breezy, and less humid tonight, a low of 57. Mostly sunny on Friday with a high of 78 degrees. From the WBY First Alert Weather Center, I'm meteorologist Steve Balon.
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Razor 94.7, 104.7. I'm Decker, and I'm excited about Crossroads 41. I feel like right now we're getting all that extreme weather out of our system, so when we have a big festival outside in Oshkosh, we're not going to get blown away by weather, at least. Maybe by the music, but not so much by the weather. Here's to open, right? We got a new one from Avatar, and right after that, I am going to get our next person hooked up with tickets to see that show and also in to win the VIP upgrades that go along with it. It's right after brand new Avatar. It's Crying Fire on the Razor.

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0: is, or who am I talking to?
1: Talking to Jason.
0: Jason, how are you today?
1: Good.
0: Good. Is it raining or is it windy over by you? Where are you at?
1: South Appleton, and it's not raining yet, but looking dark.
0: Yeah, it's looking pretty sketchy out there. All right, well, let's let the weather, you know, do its thing today, and let's get you hooked up with tickets to Crossroads 41. How's that sound?
1: Sounds awesome.
0: Heck yeah, dude. You're also in for that VIP upgrade, a day full of rock and roll, with Memphis Mayfire, Daughtry, Dorothy, and, of course, Breaking Benjamin. It should be a really good time.
1: Yes, it should be.

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0: 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Even though, like, her whole aesthetic is pretty gothy. She said it just doesn't represent who she is as a person or where she's at in her life or even the music that she makes, which, again,
1: well, I think I might disagree with that one on there, or Amy.
0: Maybe, just a little bit. We got your Razor 3-Way in a little bit. It's either Starset or Mudvayne. 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
2: 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It's time for your Razor three-way, and we're going with Starset, who are going on a final immersion tour of this last record that they put out, Silos, although I'm not sure if that was if that's intentional. They did accidentally make the album, which is a funny story that I heard in an interview. Dustin said, I made a bunch of music, and then I was like, oh, well, this is like enough music for an album almost, and then wrote like a few more, and he's like, oh, I guess I could put some transitions in here. And then he like showed someone at the label and they're like, great, a new album, thank you. And then out came Silos. Who knows what the guys are doing, though? They are very secretive with their creative process, which is, it's fine by me. Space is pretty secretive already. So let's go into the great unknown with Starset and kick off three from them with My Demons.

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12: This afternoon, mostly cloudy with showers and thunderstorms. Some thunderstorms from Highway 10 into the south could be severe with hail, high winds, and locally heavy rainfall, a high of 82. Evening thunder, then clearing, breezy, and less humid tonight, a low of 57. Mostly sunny on Friday with a high of 78 degrees. From the WBY First Alert Weather Center, I'm meteorologist Steve Balon.
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Now, later on this summer, Beartooth is going to be releasing Pure Ecstasy, which Caleb Shomo, in a very rare now interview, said that this whole album is about his him coming out as a gay man and his life after that, and also what it was like leading up to that point. So it's going to be very conflicted, and a lot of he said like the song Free is like a jubilation, but there is a lot of, like, you know, hard conflict within the guy's psyche going through all of this. So I'm really excited to hear how this all comes together and to hear the story of that, because I mean, what a crazy turn of events, especially for his wife and like for himself, just to come out and be wide open about it is pretty incredible to see. So I'm looking forward to Pure Ecstasy when that comes out. We got all sorts of releases on the new release calendar, powered up by Eroding Winds at RazorWisconsin.com. 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

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It's a barbecue night over at the Resch Center for the Blizzard, the Green Bay Blizzard game happening. And kickoff is at 7 o'clock. Me and Laura Lee are going to be hanging out tomorrow, and that should be fun. I haven't been to a Green Bay Blizzard game in a long time, so I'm looking forward to getting out on the field and not putting on pads at all, but also talking in a microphone, hanging out, eating barbecue, drinking drinks, and having a good time. Details on all of that can be found at RazorWisconsin.com. I know there's like a pre-show or pre-game tailgate party that we're going to be hanging out at, so make sure you join us for that. These guys will be at Crossroads 41, The Rock Detour, an hour away from winning another pair of tickets to see them. It's a Treyu, all for you. I did it!

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We're playing Decker's Records in about 15 minutes and your chance to win your way to go and see Wage War in Madison on November 6th. Be ready for a tricky trivia question. I will be too. Here's Slipknot.

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1: 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Here we go. Another round of Decker's Records. Your last chance to win them before you can buy them. And that is tickets to see Wage War with their emergency broadcast at the Sylvie in Madison, November 6th. That's a Friday night for those of you keeping score at home. We Came as Romans, Burials, and Cain Hill also on the bill. You're going to want to show up early to this one. And you're going to want to get tickets. They go on sale tomorrow morning at 10 a.m., but I have one more pair to win before you can buy to the smartest person in Northeast Wisconsin. Caller 9 going to have the first chance to answer a said tricky trivia question. Give me a call at 920-281-0947. It's 920-281-0947. Caller 9 going to have the first chance to play Decker's Records and win their way to go and see Wage War November 6th at the Sylvie in Madison.

0: Razor, you're my ninth caller. That means you got the first chance to play Decker's Records. Are you ready?
1: Yeah, buddy. Let's go.
0: Here we go. Beartooth released Disgusting 12 years ago yesterday. How many minutes is the album long? Is it 42? Whatever. 41, 42, or 43 minutes long?
1: Well, 43 minutes long.
0: Oh, man, I gave you the answer, and you got it wrong. Sorry. Razor, are you ready to play Decker's Records?
2: Yes, sir.
0: Beartooth released Disgusting 12 years ago yesterday. How many minutes is the album long? Is it 41 minutes, 42 minutes, or 43 minutes?
2: I am going to guess 43 minutes.
0: 43 is incorrect. Sorry. Razor, you ready to play Decker's Records?
1: Yes.
0: Beartooth released Disgusting 12 years ago yesterday. How many minutes is the album long? Is it 41 minutes, 42 minutes, or 43 minutes?
1: I'm going to say 43.
0: 43 is incorrect. Sorry. Razor, you ready to play Decker's Records?
1: Yep.
0: Beartooth released Disgusting 12 years ago yesterday. How many minutes is the album long? Is it 41 minutes, 42 minutes, or 43 minutes?
1: 42 minutes.
0: 42 minutes is correct. And I don't know if you were the first person that had the chance to answer the question, but
1: I did.
0: Was that? Okay. Because I gave the answer. Thank you.
1: You're like, dude, I gave you the answer. And I'm like,
0: all right. Well, what is your name, dude?
1: My name is Sean.
0: Sean, congratulations. We'll get you hooked up with your tickets and way to go.
1: Thank you, Decker. I'll try.

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5: This afternoon, mostly cloudy with showers and thunderstorms. Some thunderstorms from Highway 10 into the south could be severe with hail, high winds, and locally heavy rainfall, a high of 82. Evening thunder, then clearing, breezy, and less humid tonight, a low of 57. Mostly sunny on Friday with a high of 78 degrees. From the WBY First Alert Weather Center, I'm meteorologist Steve Balong.
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So we are going to be giving away another pair of tickets to the Crossroads 41 Rock Detour that is happening in Oshkosh on August 9th. Breaking Benjamin, Daughtry, Atreyu, Memphis Mayfire, Dorothy, Saliva, Drowning Pool, and more. Plus, we're looking at a very, very fun day. Beyond just the music, we're looking forward to being all down there. I'm saying we, like me and Reed, are going to be there. A bunch of people from WAPL are going to be down there as well. And, of course, you and whomever my ninth caller is when we hit the sounder at 4:30, which is going to come up right after we play a little bit of Metallica.

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0: Riggs, or who am I talking to?
1: This is Tyler.
0: Tyler, how are you today?
1: I'm doing great. How are you?
0: I'm doing all right. I'm doing all right, man. I have not looked outside in like an hour and a half, so I'm missing the sunshine. But I can tell you this, the sunshine of giving away tickets is more than bright enough here in the studio. And you are my ninth caller, and you just scored your way to Crossroads 41 The Rock Detour.
1: That's awesome.
0: Hell yeah, dude. Not only are you already going to be going to that show, but you might also be going VIP style as well. We'll find that out later on. But there's a whole lot of bands that are waiting for you to join them Sunday, August 9th over at Oshkosh Festivals.

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1: 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Today in sports, the New York Knicks, they won on a crazy tip-in, and what an atmosphere the Madison Square Garden has been for these NBA Finals, and really everywhere has been. Truly a testament to the fans of basketball, especially with how expensive things are. I'm obviously a big wrestling fan, and so when I see the ticket prices and them being so excited, I'm like, oh, that sucks. Like, I'm never going to be able to do that. But then I see the people in the front row and they're spending all that money, and then they're like barely invested in the matches and stuff. That makes me upset. But the people spending all that money and going to the NBA Finals, they are into it. And last night with that OG tip-in at the end, oh my God, was that crazy. And Wu-Tang brought the curse back off of the Knicks. So I guess Wu-Tang is forever. That is for sure. Good job for the Knicks not having Doc Rivers as their head coach. So they'll probably end up winning the series since they're up 3-1. Doc Rivers on that team, well, not a good look for the guys, but good job for Knicks. You got it. Shinedown!

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1: 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So last night I had an odd dream, and I don't want to be that guy that's like, hey, you need to listen to my dream, man, because it was so weird. But this was an especially weird dream, like incredibly vivid and detailed, and I don't know why. So I won't go into all the details. I will spare your imagination for that. But the gist of it was that I went golfing with Noah Kahan. Do you know who Noah Kahan is? It's Stick Season, The Great Divide, just released a new record. He is my wife's favorite artist. We're going to see him down in Wrigley in July. Very much looking forward to that. But he's a very interesting man, a very funny guy, and the stuff that he talks about, it's very vulnerable and things like that, about his mental health and where he's been in his life and things like that. So I had this dream that I went golfing with him, and also that we were eating powdered donuts while we were going, and also that there was like a full audience watching us. And then, because obviously this is a dream, I had no clothes on. So I guess I'm telling you all the story. There we go. I had no clothes on while I was golfing with Noah Kahan in my dream while eating powdered donuts. And the last thing I remember before getting woken up in the morning with a baseball hitting me in the chest was someone from the stands and goes, hey, you got some powdered sugar on your ass. And I was like, well, yeah, where else would it be? Where else would it be? I don't know. And so I was like, hey, wife, this is the story. This is what I just had, a dream. And I was like, what do you think that means? And she immediately said, well, it's because Noah Kahan makes you feel vulnerable and open with his music. And I was like, okay. I didn't know I also married my therapist. Thank you. Here's 3 Days Grace. Seems-

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13: Showers and scattered thunderstorms will continue across northeastern Wisconsin this evening before wrapping up late. Skies will clear out overnight. There's going to be a strong west breeze with gusts upwards of 20 to 30 miles per hour, and that will lead to falling humidity. Temperatures then in the upper 50s for lows overnight. Look for highs in the upper 70s with that low humidity continuing on Friday. From the WBY First Alert Weather Center, I'm meteorologist David Ernst.
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Razor 94.7, 104.7. Not sure if the feud between Bullet for My Valentine and Trivium is still going on, or if even that was a thing. But boy, that was a fun little like 9 month thing, wasn't it? They played here in Green Bay. It was awesome. Their bassist Jamie joined me, our social media guy Eric, Jake from August Burns Red, and Matt Hafey in the gym at Epic, and we did some jiu-jitsu. Like, I got choked out by Matt Hafey and by Jake Lures, which is, I never thought in my life I would ever say that. And then like 2 weeks later, they pulled off Bullet for My Valentine, pulled off the tour, and they didn't speak to each other. So a little sketchy, but Trivium obviously working on new music, and hopefully we'll get some of that very, very soon from them. Five Finger Death Punch getting ready for a world tour. Eva Under Fire going to be opening for them, playing down in Milwaukee in mid-August. Here's Eye of the Storm.

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May was crazy. There were so many shows that went down, and we got to go to a lot of them. One that I'm kind of kicking myself I didn't get to was Apocalyptica and The Who, though they did play the day before this song came out, so they like wouldn't have been even played it. But either way, if you went to that show, I'm sure it was great. I've seen The Who twice, and the last time I saw them was in California, and that was a crazy, crazy scene. So hopefully we'll get another chance to see them at some point on this new album cycle. Here's Lost Soul.

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4: 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I love discovering new music, and a part of discovering new music is looking at posters of tours that are coming to town and figuring out, do I know that band? Do I like that band? Am I going to be stoked to see all of the bands on that tour? And one of the bands that stuck out was when the band Chiodos, along with Silence 156, are coming to town. And I was like, oh, that's cool. And who else is playing on there? And I think Static Dress was originally on it, but now they're not on it. But they were on a great tour. And I was like, oh, well, I should check them out. And then I listened to a song, and I was like, oh, that's pretty cool. And then my buddy sent me a different song, and I was like, oh, man, this is starting to really grow on me. And then their new album came out, and I was like, oh, this is, like, really good. I would describe it as Armor for Sleep meets Underoath meets a Static Lullaby, if we want to be real nerdy about it. But Static Dress, the name of the band and the name of the album that just came out, is called Injury Episode. It's freaking cool, man. Let's check it out. This is the latest single off of it. It's Dull Blade Disguise.

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That does it for me for this afternoon. Pete Burns coming in from here. He'll have more chances for you to win your way to go see Hatebreed, who have a new record coming out. Very cool. Good job on them signing a new record deal. And some other great stuff with Cutting Edge Nights. I'm Decker. I'll be back with you tomorrow. Two more chances to win Crossroads 41, the Rock Detour tickets, and one last chance to win your way to Wage War. All that and a whole lot more. And I've heard a rumor about a song that's coming out tomorrow. You're going to be pretty excited about. Tim Montana helps me say goodbye with Break Me Down.

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That's Let the Good Times Roll. I'm Pete Burns with you on this Thursday evening. Coming up, I'll tell you where you should go Friday night.

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